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0: 6-9-10-10 for open house party. What are you doing tonight in Alabama?
1: I'm making some nice flank steaks that he does.
0: All right, I'll be over there soon.
1: Okay.
0: I'll bring the wine. Actually, budget's a little tight right now. Colt 45.
1: Yeah.
0: By the way, if you're wondering if anybody can tell that you're drunk, we can.

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1: Hey, it's Alex Warren, and I'll be with Cannon later tonight on Open House Party.
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0: song ever created, because for some reason it feels good to cry sometimes. 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
0: All right, let's all cry it out on Open House Party. Alex Warren's here next. You enjoy your night, man.
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17: Cannon with a K and Alex Warren. How you doing, man?
1: What's up, dude?
17: Chillin'. Thank you for coming back. I know you're getting ready to go on tour, and I know you're also an animal lover like I am. Do you take your dogs with you, or do you got to leave them at home?
1: It just depends on where we are. I love bringing my dog, Ollie. Like, he's super chill, and I'll bring him abroad, too, and let him visit all the cool places like the Eiffel Tower. But having four dogs is not ideal to bring on a tour bus, for sure. Especially
17: Australian Shepherds.
1: Dude, they're huge. They shed. They're loud. And it's my favorite. All in all, it's definitely not a clean environment when you're touring with dogs.
17: People that don't have dogs will never be able to relate.
1: It's so funny too, because like we totally are okay with like the having hair, waking up with hair in your mouth and stuff, and everyone's like, no, I'm okay.
17: Do you let them in the bed?
1: It just depends. I don't let them in the bed, but I don't kick them off the bed.
17: Same. I feel bad, man. We got a lot of really good fan questions coming in. Those are coming up next with Alex Warren. Open House Party's on.

0: questions coming in. Let's get to those. What is the most played song on your phone right now?
1: Most played song on my phone right now? I listen to American Girls by Harry and Stateside by Zara and Pink Panthers. That's been great. Those have been two that I've just played on repeat. Noah Kahan's Great Divide has also been on repeat as well.
0: Same. Love. What's your go-to comfort food, man?
1: Go-to comfort food right now is probably Thai. Like, I'm really loving Thai, or if I'm in Europe, I love, like, UK, I love Indian.
0: God, I do too. Thai hot, do you get it, like, specifically Thai hot?
1: Yeah, I'll get it pretty hot, and I love Thai hot. I won't get it too hot. Like, on a 10, I'm probably a 7.
0: Thai hot is different than American hot. I'm just gonna say that. Thai hot will take the paint off the walls, bro.
1: Oh, it's slow burning, and then it hits you right in the freaking neck. Dude, it's crazy.
0: Alex Warren on Open House Party, his new song.

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0: No, I think like it's been, I definitely show only things I want to. My wife and I met when we were 18, and it's just been a, I think it's honest communication and understanding that life exists outside of your phone.
1: The biggest party with the biggest stars on the planet, Open House Party.
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0: Now, let's open the musical time capsule, where every song is a blast from the past, bringing back memories of simpler times, awkward first dates, and that euphoric feeling of unboxing your first iPhone. 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

0: truck downtown. You know the one?
1: I've heard about it. 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
0: Oh, you get a couple drinks in you? That's the spot, man.
1: Yes, sir.
0: I wonder if anyone's actually ever eaten those fries sober. That'd be an interesting experiment. Are they good?

0: I'm Cannon with a K, the three biggest, most requested songs across North America tonight. The Big Three, on the way, brought to you tonight by Progressive.
1: OHP.
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OHP.

is on. Live across North America. So in a couple of weeks, we're going to be doing something special. An open house party group chat with Jason Derulo. If you'd like to be a part of the interview, ask him anything you want. Slide into my DMs on Instagram. Let me know why you deserve it, and we might pick you at Cannon Show. That's Cannon Show with a K. Good luck from OHP.

North America. We're in the mix with Mach 1 next. We love having Akon on the show. We had him on a couple of weeks ago. He was telling us that he was like initially thinking about not doing music anymore, but he wanted to bring more positivity and good vibes to the world.

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0: Truly selfless. 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Where are you calling from?
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0: All right, thank you. 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
1: Let's go to the beach, each, let's go get a wave. They say what they gonna say. Have a drink, clink,

0: requested, we listened. From your requests on the phone and on social, these are the three biggest, most requested songs across North America tonight. Welcome to the Open House Party Big Three.
1: Yes! Hope you're having an amazing summertime. These are the songs that represent the summer of 2026 on Open House Party. The biggest, most requested songs across North America. Right this minute, we've got a new song at number one tonight. Meanwhile, Olivia is number three. I know.

0: Spin House Party. The biggest songs on the planet right this minute on the Big Three. This is number one.
1: I have a personal connection with the artist at number one, kinda. My parents live in the city that he's from, Naples, Florida, because that's all that's there is old people and Dominique Fike, apparently. He's here in a couple of weeks on OHP. Number one across North America tonight is Baby Doll.

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Call 800-669-1010. 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OHP.

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And in fact, tonight, she did confirm. 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
2: Good morning. Thanks for tuning in to Q101. What's up? I'm Brandy.
3: And I'm Robbie.
2: And happy hangover to everybody in Spain. I know you guys are listening.
3: Yeah, for real.
2: This morning. Or I guess in this case, this afternoon.
3: True.
2: It's noon there, but I would imagine just waking up from all the excitement.
3: I would think so.
2: In case you didn't know, there was like a big soccer game yesterday. Or the rest of the world calls it football.
3: Right, yeah.
2: But yeah, the World Cup final, Spain, Argentina, 1-0, Spain took it.
3: Yeah.
2: How do you feel about that?
3: I mean, I didn't have a dog in the fight either way. I would have liked to see Argentina win because I'm a big, Lionel Messi fan, but Spain was the better team yesterday. I think Argentina had like two shots on goal the entire game. So it was not great for Argentina.
2: You know what I heard just then?
3: What's
2: womp,
3: that?
2: Womp, womp,
3: yeah,
2: womp,
3: well,
2: womp,
3: I mean,
2: womp. Because you know what? All I cared about was Shakira. Oh,
3: fair
2: my
3: enough.
2: Goodness.
3: She looked great.
2: She was the best part of the game,
3: yeah.
2: Of the halftime show.
3: She put on a show for sure.
2: Yeah, like I saw little bits and pieces. Yeah, Madonna, cool. You're still doing your thing. BTS, everyone loves you. That's great. Justin, I mean, you're showing your musical abilities. That's fine. You could have came out in boxers. You did not. But Shakira.
3: Yeah, she rocked the house.
2: Literally,
3: she rocked the house.
2: I watched that over and over. In fact, I might. If I get distracted this morning, you
3: That's
2: see
3: why?
2: Me. Yeah, I'm on YouTube rewatching that performance. But no, thank you guys for joining us. Gonna get the week started off right with some good news. But right now, let's get off. These guys were in Baltimore last night. Tame Impala with Jenny. It's the Dracula remix on Q101. Good morning.

0: Molly's at Music Station, Q101, 611, 61, mostly cloudy right now in Matthias. Gonna be a cooler day, looking at a high of about 84. Hazy sun, as I believe some of that wildfire smoke makes its way back into the area, but we could see a thunderstorm in spots late this afternoon. Tomorrow, humid, looking at highs in the upper 80s, and a chance of some thunderstorms as well. Roads looking good. We'll check in with the WSVA newsroom in just a bit. Justin Bieber, Harry Styles, Bruno Mars, and more hits on the way. But it's Monday morning. You're bummed Argentina lost. Or maybe you're bummed that you did not get to check out the Shakira performance, which...
1: You should be bummed about that, right?
0: Yeah, yeah. You got some downtime at work. I would definitely suggest that. But let's try and lift things up. Time for some good news. And for this story, the Subaru Loves to Care program in Bob Wade Subaru coming through big, delivering 80 blankets and 50 care packages to patients at the Sentara RMH Hahn Cancer Center here in Harrisonburg.
1: Nice.
0: Now, the care packages include small pillows, water bottles, stress balls, ice packs, and other comfort items intended to make cancer treatments more comfortable. The center actually treats more than 200 patients each day, mm-hmm. with chemotherapy sessions often lasting several hours. And so Shelby Schultz, who's the medical oncologist and infusion manager at the cancer center, said that... sometimes these cozy blankets can make a difficult day just a little bit easier.
1: Yeah.
0: She also says that these donations serve as a reminder to patients that they have the support of the community throughout their treatment journey. And in addition to the donated items, Bob Wade also donated $2,500 to the Leukemia and Lymphoma Society's Urgent Need Pediatric and Young Adult Program. So that will help patients and families cover those non-medical expenses like transportation,
1: right.
0: housing, food and utilities during treatment. The things that we hear, you know, the money that like we see from Relay for Life events,
1: mm-hmm.
0: That money goes to help those patients as well with situations like that. Now, Bob Wade Subaru has participating in this for more than a decade, but the Subaru Loves to Care program in its 11th year nationwide, and they provide blankets, messages of encouragement, and other items to cancer patients and their families each summer through a partnership between Subaru of America and the Leukemia and Lymphoma Society. So when we say that this is a very philanthropic community, like that's an understatement.
1: Yeah, Katie works at the Hahn Center, and you know she knew when they came in last week or a couple weeks ago, just it brightened up not only the patient's day, but also the people that work there because they know how much of an impact it's mm-hmm. going to make on their patients. And just making their day may not be the most ideal situation coming in. You're going to make it a little bit better.
0: Yep. So we'll share the story on our Twitter page, Q101 Hit Music. Also got it up for you at rocktownnow.com. Let's see what's happening on those roads. Getting a look at traffic.
2: Headed southbound on I-81 at mile marker 285 in Shenandoah County. Expect delays due to a vehicle crash there. The south right shoulder is closed. If you're seeing it and we're not saying it, call the
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0: time performer, Justin Bieber right there. It is Q101 The Valley's Hit Music Station. How'd you feel, though, World Cup halftime versus Super Bowl halftime? Still, I think, can't compare.
1: Yeah, I think I like the messaging. I like the, you know, kind of bringing everybody together kind of thing that the World Cup does. But I'm with you. I don't think it's a close comparison.
0: Sorry, Chris Martin.
1: Yeah.
0: No Jay-Z.
1: It was good. Just wasn't. Yeah. Wasn't Bad Bunny this year.
0: Yeah. Also, Shakira.
1: This is true. Right.
0: Like that saved it for me.
1: Yeah.
0: Well, speaking of saving.
1: I liked what you did there.
0: Yeah. ShinValleyDeals.com. 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
1: Oh my, perfect for like a hot, hot day here in the valley.
0: Yeah, so half off certificates, tropical smoothie. 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I could go for a kiwi quencher right now. I'm not
1: sounds
0: gonna
1: good,
0: lie.
1: Right?
0: Yeah, sounds delicious. Coming up, we got Harry Styles on the way. Plus, we'll talk more World Cup and celebrity news with Word on the Street coming up next on Q101.

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0: Harry Styles on the Valley Zip Music Station, Q101, giving you all those things happening in Hollywood, celebrity news, entertainment, and gossip with word on the street. And yes, Spain won the World Cup yesterday in a 1-0 win over Argentina. Now, Saturday's third place game had way more action.
1: It sure did.
0: England beat France 6-4 to take the, bronze, I guess. You would say.
1: Yeah.
0: Now, I think more so than the game, all of the eyes were on all of the celebrities that showed up at MetLife Stadium or New York, New Jersey Stadium. Matt Damon, Jay-Z and Beyonce, Timothée Chalamet, because he's everywhere. Will Ferrell, Dave and Victoria, Dave Beckham.
1: Wow.
0: Him and I are like that, you know?
1: Fair enough.
0: Sorry, Victoria. Kevin Hart, Serena Williams, Javier Bardem, John Hamm, Adrian Brody, Richard Gere, Trevor Noah, Jalen Brunson and Carl Anthony Towns, Julia Garner, Jason Sudeikis, he gave us a nice little Ted Lasso moment.
1: That was probably my favorite part of the halftime, other than Shakira.
0: Jennifer Hudson sang the U.S. National Anthem. Mm-hmm. Tom Cruise
1: made a speech
0: just there because he wanted to be there. They did do a pregame show. Mm-hmm. Post Malone performed there. Then, of course, there was the halftime show with Madonna, Shakira, Justin Bieber, and BTS. All in all, I don't know if you know this or not, but the winning team gets $50 million.
1: Oh, wow. I did not know that.
0: Actually, each team that played in the FIFA World Cup gets money.
1: Okay.
0: Argentina, for coming in second place, gets $33 million. England gets $29 million for coming in third. And then France gets $27 million.
1: Wow.
0: All the teams, even if they didn't get out of the group stage, got $9 million.
1: Dang.
0: So
1: not too bad.
0: It works out for even the losers.
1: I say so. Disney fans, it looks like Princess Tiana is getting a brand new adventure. Fresh off his Emmy nominations, Colman Domingo is in talks to co-write a live-action movie centered on Tiana from The Princess and the Frog. The project isn't going to be a remake of the 2009 animated classic, but instead an original story that continues her journey. Domingo would team up with Tony-nominated playwright Robert O'Hara on a script, and the news comes just months after Disney shelved its plans for a Tiana Disney Plus series. So if you were disappointed that it may not be happening TV-wise, it looks like it is going to be happening in a live-action movie.
0: All right. Well, speaking of the movies, The Odyssey, no surprise, had a huge opening weekend. The retelling of the classic Greek mythology made $124 million here in the States. Now, the only other movies that had a bigger opening this year, Toy Story 5, mm-hmm. and then Super Mario Galaxy movie. So this is really the only movie with actual humans in it,
1: right?
0: that had a big opening. Also, the biggest opening for an R-rated opening this year for an R-rated movie, and the biggest Universal's biggest weekend for an R-rated movie ever.
1: Wow.
0: Now Christopher Nolan also setting some records. This is his biggest worldwide movie since The Dark Knight Rises back in 2012. Obviously, Matt Damon, Tom Holland, Anne Hathaway, Robert Pattinson. I mean, this is a stacked cast. Yeah. Not surprising there. It wasn't even close, though. Number two this weekend was Moana with $19
1: million. Oh, gosh.
0: Minions and Monsters at number three with $14 million. Actually tied Toy Story 5 at number four with $14 million as well. And then coming in at number five, rounding things out, Evil Dead Burn with $5 million this weekend. So.
1: And Hollywood said goodbye to a very familiar face over the weekend. Brenda Fricker, the Oscar-winning Irish actor who played the Pigeon Lady in Home Alone 2, Lost in New York, passed away at the age of 81 after a period of ill health. Now, we do know her from

0: from Home Alone 2. I think that's what her most iconic role is. But she did win an Oscar back in the early 90s for My Left Foot alongside Daniel Day-Lewis. So she had a career that spanned for six decades, and she's going to be missed.
1: That is your celebrity news. We got to look at your full weather forecast coming up next right here on Q101.
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0: breezy sunshine today with a couple of afternoon thunderstorms. The high 84. Winds will be southeast at 4 to 8 miles per hour. Partly cloudy tonight, low 67. Some heavy thunderstorms possible tomorrow, high 87. And sunny, less humid Wednesday. From the News Talk 92.1 and 550 WSBA Weather Center, I'm Frank Will.
1: Right now, 70, mostly cloudy in Nellie'sford.
2: And we do have a little bit of a traffic situation, according to VDOT. You might be seeing some delays. 81 southbound in Shenandoah County. This is at mile marker 285. That's where we got a vehicle crash. The south left shoulder and left lane are closed. Rest of the valley's looking good, but if you see it and we're not saying it, please call the WSVA traffic tip line, the number 540-214-2500.

0: This is not headline news. The Odyssey grossed $250 million worldwide. It's about a man who doesn't get home for several years because he's stuck at a Christopher Nolan movie. Spain won the World Cup with a 1-0 victory over Argentina. Also, Comic-Con starts Thursday, so a big week for events with no scoring. 95-year-old William Shatner's heavy metal band will debut at a music festival in September. The music festival, Old Jella. And a robot cage match in China ended with one robot kicking the other robot's head off. I know that feeling, said Ronda Rousey. This is not headline news.
1: And coming up, we'll check in with the WSVA newsroom and get your local headlines after Teddy Swims on the Valley's Hit Music Station, Q101.

0: But if you are Mr. Know-It-All, it might come in handy coming up here in about 20 minutes. Your chance to win tickets to the Music Man Jr. this weekend at Court Square Theater with the morning show Mind Tease Trivia Question. That's coming up in a bit. Right now, though, got to turn his mic on because now we got a third person in here. From the WSBA Newsroom, hey, Lyndon.
1: Hey, how's it going?
0: It's Monday.
1: Hey, you know? Monday
2: sure
1: time.
2: Yeah.
1: Once again, it's those Monday times.
0: How was your weekend?
1: It was good. It was good. Busy. Yeah. Got the kids back from summer camp, which means, guess what? Disgusting laundry. That's what that means. That's what that means. And it was gross, but it's over.
0: It's clean.
1: It's clean.
0: Thanks, Tide.
1: Yeah. Brought to you by... Anyway.
0: All right. Well, camp sounds fun.
1: Yeah.
0: Next time you make the kids stay at home and you and your wife go to camp.
2: There we go.
1: Well, you kind of have parent camp because you're like, hey, we have all this free time now. It's different with it. What do you want to do? I don't know. Let's go, you know.
2: Let's not do anything.
1: Check out. Let's go spend too much money buying food. You know, stuff like that.
0: By that, you mean like going out to eat?
1: Yes.
0: Okay. All right. That's what.
1: Yes. That would be.
0: Well, you know, but you know, it's a lot easier to go out to eat when it's just two of you versus four.
1: You got it. So we were like, it's sort of like we have a sale going on when it comes to...
0: Or you could have got real crazy and been like, well, you know, two plane tickets is a lot cheaper than four plane tickets. Let's go to Vegas, baby. Yeah,
1: Vegas. Then just blow it all and have no money. Yeah. Can't even get home.
0: Sorry, kids. You don't have a house to come back to now. You live at camp now. See if they have jobs for you.
2: That college fund? Sorry.
1: But we had fun, so sorry about your future. Anyway, no.
0: Thought we could win it all back, but now some guy named Larry is following us around in a black car.
1: Larry Swade. Oh. I was going to come up with a character, but you went a different direction. Sorry.
0: Or, yeah, is Larry Swade your name in the witness protection program? But...
1: Just never mind.
0: All right. What do you have for us with the news?
1: No Larry Swade, but I do have this. Stanton commuters might face a little inconvenience as utility projects kick off today in the city. Officials say Columbia Gas will be working in the area of Donaghy Street, requiring the road to be closed at Churchville Avenue. The work zone includes Arlington and Sullivan Streets in addition to Donaghy. Churchville Avenue will remain open, but drivers are directed to use Hendren Avenue and Selma Boulevard to detour around the closure. And of course, guess what? Plan for delays. The conversation shifted to Canadian wildfires at the end of last week, but firefighters in the George Washington National Forest remain focused on flames in Taylor Hollow. The U.S. Forest Service reports that the blaze originally discovered on Sunday, July 5th, is now 70% contained and is holding at around 108 acres thanks to the weekend rainfall and the efforts of fire and support crews still working on site. For these stories and more, go to rocktownnow.com.
0: Yeah, it's pretty crazy when you... You can't see any of the mountains. Yesterday, I was like, whoa, yes, okay. Right. All right, Molehill, I see you now.
2: They're still there.
0: Yeah.
1: You feel like it's going to be okay when you can see the mountains again.
2: Right. Right in front of you.
0: It definitely felt like a post-apocalyptic, like...
1: Yeah.
0: Like, I kind of felt like I was in the Book of Eli.
2: Oh, man. Felt weird.
1: Did you... I mean, like, the sun looked so weird through the smoke. It did look post-apocalyptic. I mean,
2: you could stare at the sun.
1: You should,
2: and you know that
0: you
2: bad.
0: Shouldn't though. Yeah,
1: Robbie,
0: don't.
1: That's
0: did you do that?
1: Hey, kids, don't do that.
2: I mean, when it's hazy, I mean, it wasn't that bright. I mean, come on.
0: But you still shouldn't. Did you? You don't have the best eyesight anyway.
1: Guys,
0: did you look at the sun?
2: Yes, I looked at the sun.
1: Guys, he's not even looking at us. He's staring at the wall.
2: We're over here, Robbie.
1: Come on, man. Don't stare at the sun.
2: I set myself up for that one, but you know what? I did what
0: you
2: I did.
0: You set yourself up for a lot of things.
2: Well, that's true, too.
0: Talk to your optometrist.
1: Oh, man.
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2: 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I'm Brandy.
3: And I'm Robbie.
2: Hopefully you had a good weekend. What did you get into this weekend?
3: Katie and I went down to Stewart's Draft to Miller's Bake Shop to try their, it was pretzel day on Saturday.
2: Okay.
3: So we tried
2: some very, his bread.
3: Love my bread, love me some pretzels, and it was delicious.
2: That's when he gets anything bread, he's like, that's why he can't say words here all the time.
3: That's a good
2: guys.
3: Point. That's true.
2: Because he eats so much bread.
3: And I'm always thinking about croissants or any type of bread, so. Mm-hmm. Now okay. You know. All right.
2: I did not know that it was pretzel day, so I did not eat any pretzels this
3: Shucks,
2: weekend. I know.
3: Okay. Sorry, Brandy.
2: Yeah, it's fine. Well, look, next weekend we're going to get things started just right. Q101 is going to be out and about a couple of different places on Friday, starting off with Stephen Honda, 11-1 South Main Street in Harrisonburg. That's where you can find me.
3: That's right.
2: Yeah, Q101 could be broadcasting live.
3: They've got these same friendly faces and exceptional customer service that you've always received at Stephen Honda. And you could get up to 120% Kelley Blue Book fair trade value for your current vehicle.
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2: Wait, hold on. I don't think I heard you.
3: You could get up to 120% Kelley Blue Book fair trade value for your current
2: say
3: vehicle.
2: What?
3: I know.
2: Wait, no, say it again. Oh. I'm just listening. No. Yeah, gotcha. I got it this time. Yeah. So come on by, take a test ride, spin the prize wheel. I'll have Q101 prizes while they last. I said I'll have Q101 prizes while they last.
3: What was that?
2: I'll have Q101 prizes.
3: That's Friday from 11 to
2: yes,
3: 1, right?
2: Yes, yes, yes. At Stephen Honda. Stephen Honda, 2885 South Main Street in Harrisonburg. Stop by, say hello, and you never know. Maybe you get 120% Kelley Blue Book fair trade value for your current vehicle.
3: Exactly.
2: Yeah, it's Q101, your morning show. Mind Tease on the way next.

0: Nation, 67, partly cloudy right now in Broadway. Gonna be a pretty nice day. Temperature-wise, looking at highs in the mid-80s. Gonna see some hazy sun today. Could see a thunderstorm in spots. Tonight, again, maybe a chance of some showers. Partly cloudy, humid, looking at a low of 67. And then for tomorrow, highs back up into the upper 80s. Gonna be humid and a chance of thunderstorms in the afternoon. Coming up, we got Sienna Spyro, Olivia Rodrigo, Ariana Grande, and more. But it's 7:11, so let's go ahead and do this. Morning show Mind Tease time, your chance to win tickets. Two tickets to the Music Man Jr.
1: That's right.
0: If you missed out on the chance to see Act One Theater Company put on that production, I did a few of them this weekend. You still got next weekend as well.
1: Mm-hmm.
0: We've actually got your chance to win tickets to one of these Saturday shows, either the 3 p.m. matinee or the 7 p.m., but they've got shows Friday, Saturday, and Sunday, and we got your chance to win right now. Pair of tickets could be yours if you can give us the number one answer to the Morning Show Mind Tease trivia question. The number?
1: 540-434-4144.
0: We do this Family Feud style. Five answers on the board. Number one answer is how you're going to score those Music Man Jr. tickets. There are a couple of rules.
1: You do have to be 18 years or older to win, unless you have a parent or guardian present with you. 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
0: There are also full rules and details on our general station rules and all of our contests on the contest page at Q101online.com. Let's get into this, your Morning Show Mind Tease question. Name something that makes you instantly sleepy. By the way, today is nap day.
1: Ah, okay.
0: So if you need a reason, like if you just you got to have an excuse for your boss, it's nap day.
1: Right.
0: You're just doing what you're supposed to do to celebrate the holiday.
1: I'm going to say reading a book.
0: Well, I mean, if it's a book about, like, science and a bunch of words that I don't understand, then yes, I could see that. But no, that is not on the list.
1: Okay.
0: Name something that makes you instantly sleepy. Looking for the number one answer. Five answers on the board. And again, if you get us the number one answer at 540-434-4144, Music Man Jr. tickets gonna be yours. While we go to the phones, let's see what's happening on those roads. Checking in with WSVA Newsroom and traffic.
2: Roads have cleared up out there. No accidents or major delays to pass on to you, but if you're seeing it and we're not saying it, call the WSVA.
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0: I have a wedding I'm going to later this year. I'm trying to convince the bride that when she does the bouquet toss, to play that song.
1: Ah.
0: Also, any brides out there, feel free to steal that idea for your reception. All right? This is not just a Brandy thing.
1: Right.
0: You're welcome. Because I think that is perfect.
1: That's a good idea, yeah.
0: Yeah. All right, anyway, enough about my wedding planning. That's going to be my second career. It is Q101, Brandy and Robbie hanging out with you right now. It is morning show Mind Tease time, your chance to win tickets to the Music Man Jr. And on this National Nap Day, we're asking you to name something that makes you instantly sleepy. Five answers on the board, looking for the number one answer. What guesses have we gotten on the text line?
1: Lisa and Elkton said a bubble bath.
0: Yeah, with some Sade playing. Do you know who Sade is?
1: I do know who she is.
0: Okay.
1: But that's all. That's the extent of my knowledge of Sade.
0: I'll play some Ordinary Love for you one day.
1: Okay, sounds good. Mike in Waynesboro said sitting on the couch. And then Prudence texted in the number one answer.
0: All right. But Prudence won last week.
1: She did.
0: So that means you've got a chance to call in with the number one answer if you got it. The number?
1: 540-434-4144.
0: Q101 Morning Show Mind Tease question. Name something that makes you instantly sleepy.
2: I'm going to say the rain.
0: That is the number one answer. Congratulations.
2: Thank you.
0: Who do we have on the phone?
2: This is Pam.
0: Pam, where are you calling from this morning?
2: Waynesboro, darling.
0: All right. Well, look, you just got yourself two tickets to the Music Man Jr. this Saturday at Court Square Theater. Something that makes you instantly sleepy, the rain. Let's go through the rest of the list.
1: Number two is a boring meeting.
0: Yeah.
1: Number three, a long car ride.
0: Which is a problem if you're the one driving.
2: Right.
1: Number four, a full meal.
0: Mm-hmm.
1: Which makes sense. And number five, watching TV.
2: Okay. I'm watching Forensic Files.
0: Is that your go-to, like, nighttime routine?
2: That is my go-to.
0: I mean, look, I can't hate on that because I turn on some Homicide Hunter when I want to relax and go to bed.
1: I do not know how y'all do it.
2: Oh, yeah. It's the voice.
0: Yeah, you know what? That is it. You know, Joe Kenda does that my, and it just like it's like a little lullaby.
2: Yeah.
0: Well, Pam, we're gonna send you to the Music Man Jr. Do you like musicals?
2: I do.
0: All right. Well, look, these kids have been working really hard on this production. They've got a few shows going on this weekend at Court Square Theater. We're gonna send you to one of the Saturday ones. Okay.
2: Okay, awesome.
0: All right. Hey, we'll have another chance to win tomorrow morning, 7:10, with a new Morning Show Mind Tease trivia question right here on what station?
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3: I used to think about immature things. 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
1: In my life?
0: Yeah.
1: I have no idea what you're talking about.
0: What do you mean? It's been almost a year since you found out that sweat bees are not a mythical creature.
1: Wow. What a... That is crazy.
0: And guess what?
1: What?
0: The sweat bees are back.
1: Are they?
0: I had several around me yesterday when I was hanging out outside.
1: Man,
0: enjoying
1: lucky you.
0: Some Canadian wildfire smoke-free air. Yeah. Yeah, and I was like, let me take a picture of this sweat bee and send it to Robbie. So he knows that they're real.
1: I am really excited that this year I will be able to fully enjoy.
0: I mean, no one enjoys

0: no one enjoys sweat bees. They're really kind of annoying.
1: They are, but they're not as aggressive as like normal bees.
0: Well, they don't sting you.
1: Right.
0: So there's that. That's
1: really the only way that they're not as... They are very annoying. You're right.
0: Like I would actually argue that they're more aggressive.
1: That's a good point.
0: Because, right, like bees tend to stay away from you unless, like, you know, they think you're a flower.
1: Right.
0: Sweat bees, they know that they're annoying.
1: True.
0: And there's really nothing you can do about it except for maybe kill them and tack them to a piece of... styrofoam?
1: Yeah.
0: Although now you can't use styrofoam in Virginia, right? Isn't that like a... I know that's a thing that restaurants have had to like get rid of. You didn't notice that like people were complaining about the Chick-fil-A
1: I did realize
0: cup
1: that.
0: Changing.
1: Yeah. I didn't know that was like a statewide thing, though.
0: Yeah, but it started with the bigger companies, and now it's trickled down to like the smaller restaurants. So I think like as of like July 1st,
1: gotcha.
0: Like no restaurants can use styrofoam.
1: All I know is...
0: But you can use them to tack sweat bees, too.
1: I had 5 sweat bees on that piece of styrofoam on my desk. I'm down to 2. I don't know what happened to the other 3.
0: Are you eating them for protein?
1: I'm not.
0: Is that why you like them?
1: Yet.
0: Okay. All right. It's like they're not food, Robbie. I mean, they could be in a dire situation.
1: I was about to say, if I was starving, maybe I would eat a sweat bee.
0: They're so small, though.
1: They are. They wouldn't do much.
0: They wouldn't do anything.
1: Yeah, I remember that was a big thing back when like Bear Grylls was like doing his man versus wild kind of thing. He'd always be like, oh, I'm eating ants because they're extra protein. I'm like, bro. Like, you're going to eat 5 ants and that's going to get you to what? The next step? No. Like, you're not going to survive off of 5 ants.
0: You feel very passionately about this,
1: I
0: see.
1: I just thought it was like, people were like, oh my gosh, extra protein, get those ants in you. No, they're not going to do anything for you. Oh, goodness gracious. I've had this discussion way too... And again, you can tell that I'm very passionate about not eating ants for a protein source, but... Whew. Anyway.
0: I could just see you now. You're just sitting at home with some friends. Like, oh, let's just turn something on so we have background. Oh, Bear Grylls is on. Nah, I hate that guy. He doesn't eat enough ants. There's no way. All right, we got your Fast 5 random facts on the way. Add the fact that Robbie hates Bear Grylls on his list. Meanwhile, though, this is the same guy that didn't know sweat bees existed a year ago.
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5: A couple of scattered thunderstorms around today. Look for hazy sunshine and a high at 84. Tonight a thunderstorm early, partly cloudy and 67. Some heavy thunderstorms possible tomorrow and 87. 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
1: The Fast Five Random Facts!
0: You been working on your breath control this weekend?
1: I have. Okay. Fast Fact number one. The office cubicle was invented by Robert Probst in 1968. His original design was called the Action Office System and provided, quote, a social kind of privacy for the worker.
0: Yeah, I'm glad they changed the name. Can you imagine? Like, go sit at your Action Office Center.
1: Right. Fast fact number two, sea cucumbers eat with their feet.
0: Wait, huh?
1: Yeah.
0: Like, they don't look like a cucumber, do they?
1: I don't think so.
0: Like, not cucumbers that we eat.
1: No.
0: Okay, it's just like
1: it's like a living organism.
0: Oh, yeah, well, obviously if it eats.
1: That's a good point.
0: Right, can you imagine, like, you're at home cutting up cucumbers and suddenly, like, just, they bite your finger?
1: Yeah, that would be troubling.
0: Would start talking to you?
1: Oh, that would be terrifying.
0: Like, moving?
1: Anyway,
0: there's a movie
1: fact,
0: there is. Attack of the Killer Cucumbers.
1: Well, speaking of scary movies, fast fact number three, Night of the Living Dead director George A. Romero got his start making short films for Mr. Rogers' Neighborhood.
0: I could see the transition.
1: With a completely opposite direction.
0: Yeah, well, no, there's a completely related, you know, because there's the one guy in the movie that wears a cardigan.
1: That's the connection,
0: yeah,
1: right?
0: Yep.
1: Fast fact number four. George H.W. Bush despised broccoli so much that he had it banned from the White House and Air Force One during his presidency.
0: So see, kids? Eat your vegetables now, and then when you're older, maybe you become president, and you can ban that and any other food
1: right. That
0: you don't want.
1: Anything you want.
0: Actually, you don't have to be president to do that. Once you're an adult, you kind of get a say.
1: That's a good point. And the final fast fact of the day. Elvis Presley's manager sold I Hate Elvis badges as a way to make money off people who weren't buying Elvis merchandise.
0: But I don't know if you've seen the movie where Tom Hanks plays his manager.
1: I have not, no.
0: He is kind of like he's scum.
1: Really?
0: So this makes sense to me that he would do that and try and play both sides.
1: Well.
0: And probably Elvis didn't get any of the money.
1: Probably not. You're probably right about that. And those are your Fast Five random facts for the day.
0: All right, those Fast Five facts. And then also remember that fact about Robbie.
1: Yeah, hating Bear Grylls.
0: Bear Grylls, yeah. Coming out, we're going to check in with the WSVA newsroom. We got Lyndon on the way in after Bella Kay. I love it, I love it, I love it. On Q101, the Valley's hit music station.
2: I like being used. It means I have a purpose.

0: Bella Kay, I love it. I love it. I love it.
1: I love LA.
0: It's Q101 The Valley's Hit Music Station. No, we love Virginia. What are you doing?
1: Well, Randy Newman loves LA.
0: Well, but how would Randy Newman say that though?
2: I love LA.
0: Right, if you're gonna do that, if you're gonna bring up Randy Newman randomly, you know you better do the voice. All right?
1: It's true.
0: You don't just get to do that on this show.
1: Come on. No deadpan Randy Newman.
0: No. Who wants that?
1: Nobody wants that.
0: But how would Randy Newman say that?
1: What? All those words?
0: Nobody wants that.
2: Nobody wants that.
1: Oh, boy.
0: All right.
1: I think the visual might have had something to do with that one, folks. Sorry about that. That was... had some visual.
0: No, it was not even. It was the just all around encompassing of Randy Newman, you know?
1: He comes upon us sometimes.
0: Yeah. Love that guy. Love that guy. That's who I love.
1: You love him.
0: I love Randy Newman. I love him. I love him. I love him.
1: All right, ready for some news?
0: Yes.
1: Okay. All right. Well, the new executive directors of the Salvation Army of Harrisonburg and Rockingham County are ready to ring in a summertime season of giving this week with their Christmas in July kettle campaign. Major Alan Grimes told WSVA that the nonprofit has set up locations throughout the area now through the end of the month as a friendly reminder that people need help more than just once a year. Grimes says this month's Red Kettle locations include Bridgewater Foods, Shenandoah Heritage Market, Elkton Food Line, Bluestone Vineyard, and White Oak Lavender Farm from 10 to 6 each day. You can volunteer to help the effort at registertoring.com. A reminder to slow down on Interstate 81 this week in the Harrisonburg area. Starting today, Brian Baer with the Virginia Department of Transportation reports it all has to do with travel lane shifts from a mile south of exit 243 at Pleasant Valley to the area adjacent to Rockdown High School. Both directions of I-81 traffic will shift towards the right and begin using part of the recently widened right shoulders. In addition, the work zone speed limit in the Harrisonburg area will be reduced from 62...
0: 55.
1: That's the one. 55 miles per hour. Meanwhile, on Route 33, East Market Street in Harrisonburg, Baer says paving and line marking operations will close all eastbound lanes between North Carlton Street and Linda Lane Burgess Road through this Saturday. The work is part of the ongoing bridge and interchange project scheduled to be completed when?
0: The end of this month.
1: In late August.
0: Oh, so we still got like a month and 10 days.
1: It's still going on.
0: But hey, seeing that light, I never thought we would get there.
1: I never thought it would happen. But
0: I've been using Country Club Road for like 3 years now.
1: Do you think things will go back to normal?
3: I don't know what normal is. It was
1: yeah. What is normal
3: when
1: anymore?
3: When I moved here, it was still going. It was like it was starting. So I don't know anything other than what it is now.
1: Oh my goodness!
3: It's gonna be.
1: We'll see what happens.
3: Yeah.
1: If people just go look, I don't want to. If they're gonna do this again just randomly in the future, I'm just gonna keep doing the detour. I'm gonna get around here, you know. But anyway, we'll see what happens.
0: I feel like it's gonna be like that moment, like when they opened up Stone Spring.
1: Yeah.
0: And everyone's like, whoa, this is what they've been doing this whole time?
1: Why'd they keep this a secret?
0: Yeah.
1: What's going on?
0: Look at this road they put here.
1: Nice.
0: This is crazy.
1: Nice
0: or
1: road
0: as Randy
1: cruise.
0: Newman would say,
2: I love this road.
0: All right. Thanks, man.
1: No problem.
0: Ariana Grande, Zara Larsson, and hopefully more Randy Newman.
1: No!
0: Coming up. Stick around. It's Q101.
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2: What's going on? It is Q101. Good morning. I'm Brandy.
3: And I'm Robbie.
2: And I know I'm always telling you to buy the tickets, but I had to say no to some tickets that were offered to me yesterday. Tame Impala did like two nights in Baltimore.
3: Okay.
2: Joe Keery from Stranger Things opened up for them.
3: Yeah.
2: So I was like, oh, this is going to be a great show. Could not get tickets. It was easier for me to get tickets to go see The Weeknd and Bruno Mars.
3: Really?
2: At Northwest Stadium than it was. Like, I could not. By the time I got through the queue for Tame Impala tickets,
3: yeah.
2: Gone.
3: Wow.
2: So someone that I know had tickets for the show last night, couldn't go. And they were like, hey, I've got three tickets if you want them. And at that point, I was like, I cannot find two other people to go with me. And yeah. I would love to go, but I... I'm not buying three tickets.
3: Fair enough.
2: Just for little old me.
3: Right.
2: But I heard it was a great show. Also heard Neo and Akon were at Jiffy Lube.
3: Oh.
2: They dang. Did so they were at Jiffy Lube this weekend. They also were in Virginia Beach. I heard that was a great show.
3: Okay.
2: But here's something I want to bring up. Today's National Lollipop Day.
3: Okay.
2: So at the at the Neo Akon show, they were giving away the lollipop stars. Have you heard of this?
3: I have not.
2: It's the lollipop where you put it in your mouth and it plays music.
3: Oh, I remember these from like that tech convention.
2: Yeah.
3: Last year.
2: No, that's like they're cool. A thing now, and they were like they had them at the concerts, and they were playing music from Akon.
3: That's sweet.
2: I thought that was interesting. So
3: yeah,
2: if anyone went to see them at Jiffy Lube and you tried a lollipop star, I can't imagine. It said it was at the concession and bar areas.
3: Yeah.
2: So I imagine you're paying $20 for a lollipop. I don't know if anyone wanted to do that. But it plays music, so I thought that was interesting.
3: No, that's definitely unique.
2: So, but don't miss out on some great shows. If you're like, darn it, no, I wanted to see Akon and Neo. Well, Hilary Duff's going to be there in a few weeks.
3: Oh, yeah.
2: At Jiffy Lube Live, Kesha, Pitbull, TLC. We're going to see them, right? Have we forgiven Chili? Check out the concert page, Q101.

0: Kansas City Chiefs just doing us all favors by just posting random pictures of Travis Kelce on their Facebook page. We are getting close to football season, though.
1: They know what they're doing.
0: Yeah, they do. It is Q101. Taylor's a lucky girl. That's all I'll say. Brandy and Robbie hanging out with you. Good morning. Sitting at 67, mostly cloudy right now in Shenandoah. Our high today, about 84. Hazy sun as those wildfire smoke from Canada still causing a little bit of some issues. But we could see some thunderstorms in spots this afternoon. And then tomorrow, humid, cloudy, chance of thunderstorms, highs in the upper 80s. More hits on the way for you. And I actually got a question for you, Robbie. I had seen this article, but then I saw you share it on your Facebook page. And normally our algorithms are not the same at all or anywhere connected or related. So this I thought was interesting. So Kristen Cavallari, do you know where she's from?
1: I know that she was on a reality TV show.
0: Remember last week when you thought that... when you thought that Brian Austin Green was from Laguna Beach?
1: Yes.
0: Kristen Cavallari is from Laguna Beach.
1: All right. Then.
0: That's the reality show that she's from.
1: Gotcha.
0: And then she did The Hills.
1: Okay.
0: And then she also, speaking of football, was married to Jay Cutler for a bit.
1: That's probably where I know her best from.
0: Probably.
1: But, yeah, her previous work, not. Okay. Anyway. Yeah.
0: Yes, Laguna Beach, a reality show. Brian Austin Green considers himself an actor, so he'd be offended if he knew what you said about him last week. Anyway, so... she recently revealed that she intentionally flies in first class while she makes her three children sit in coach. And she said that she does this because it's a way to teach the kids the value of money and prevent them from feeling entitled. Which, right, your kid's of a football player, a former football player, and Kristen's got money of her own as well.
1: Yeah.
0: So that makes sense, right? Like Hollywood kids... grow up a lot of money. You don't want them to feel like spoiled, basically.
1: Right.
0: You agree with this?
1: I do. I don't think it's that big of a deal. I mean, I think it's more of a big of a deal that she's leaving her kids alone,
0: right,
1: in coach than she is buying first class tickets for herself.
0: Well, that's the part I can't get over. Like, I guess I get what she's saying, right? And that's your money. You do whatever you want to do with it,
1: right?
0: But you are leaving your children alone. Like, all right, bye. Like, hopefully they aren't spoiled brats. Because now you're leaving other people to take care of them in coach. That's not why I don't pay extra to take care of your kids.
1: That is a very good point. But yeah, like, I have no problem with her being like, hey, you know, I want to teach them something about, you know, being a little bit more humble and all that stuff, and they can't get everything they want. But yeah, like, but that's the thing. This same situation happened in Home Alone. The parents flew first class. The kids were in coach.
0: A lot happened in Home Alone that you don't want to really happen in real life.
1: You know what?
0: What are you talking about?
1: They did leave their kid at home.
0: I'm not looking at them for parenting advice in Home Alone.
1: All right. That was a bad example then.
0: Look, if Kristen really wants to show them something, I would fly, you know, coach or first class.
1: Right.
0: In a plane.
1: Uh-huh.
0: And then I would make them, like, ride with their grandparents in a car to wherever we have to go.
1: You know what? That may be
0: like,
1: the best
0: move. We're not even, like, because the plane tickets are still expensive.
1: True.
0: So, yes, I get she's paying for their tickets, so at least she's doing that, even though she's in first class and they're stuck in coach.
1: Yeah.
0: But if you really want to show them, Kristen, what money can get you... make them ride in a car together cross country while you get there in like 4 hours.
1: Yeah, you've never really lived if you haven't dropped or, you know, hopped in the minivan.
0: Right.
1: And just gone.
0: Yeah.
1: It takes you a week to get wherever you're going to stay for like 2 days and then you're on the way back.
0: That's how you teach them a lesson in money and not feeling entitled. And also make them all sit in the back seat.
1: Ooh. Man.
0: And actually, don't have it be a minivan. Just have it be a regular sedan.
1: Oh, gosh.
0: Just get really crammed in there, you know? That's...
1: family bonding.
0: Right. That's how I would teach the kids, but I'm poor, so I'm riding with them also in the car. Let's see what's happening on those roads, checking in with traffic. How's it looking out there?
2: We've got an accident in Harrisonburg at Martin Luther King Jr. Way and Paul Street, so be advised there are going to be some delays in that area. Also on
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0: Have you ever flown first class?
1: Once. I was by myself. I was going to from London back over here to the States. And I was like, hey, if I'm going to do it, it was like $100 to upgrade.

0: from where I was to first class.
1: And how long of a flight was that?
0: Like 8 hours.
1: Yeah.
0: So I was like, it's going to be worth it for $100. And it was definitely worth it.
1: Yeah. Especially if you're going to be on a plane for that long.
0: Right.
1: Right. And you're going to have jet lag. Especially with the time zones as well. So I get that. All right. Q101, the Valley's Hit Music Station. I have never flown first class. I'm cheap. So, like, to the point where I have two flights that I'm doing. I've got one in September, one in October, both out of Charlottesville. And they both happen to have layovers in at LaGuardia.
0: Okay.
1: And so, and they happen to be going. So I literally planned which plane I was getting on, because I am not paying extra for a seat.
0: Fair enough.
1: I don't want to be in the middle seat. I don't even want to be in the aisle. I would love, prefer window, but I'm not paying extra for that.
0: Right.
1: So I went to see like what the plane layout was.
0: Yeah.
1: And when I found out that it was a plane that had just two seats on each side, I was like, oh, screw it. Yeah, I don't. That's how I got out of. I was like, because either way, I'm gonna get aisle or window.
0: Right.
1: So I'm good with that.
0: It's a win-win.
1: Yeah. So literally, I was like, yeah, I'll leave at 6 o'clock in the morning. I don't care. If that means I don't have to pay for an extra fee for the seat on this plane.
0: Yeah.
1: Just now, everything now.
0: I will pay the extra for my seat of preference.
1: Well, you also do TSA pre-check yeah, as well, which I is do. Doesn't that, is that cost money also?
0: It's like $80 for 5 years.
1: Yeah, nope. So. See, yeah, no.
0: It's not that bad. I mean, especially if you travel a lot.
1: Yeah, but you and I traveled together last year going to the same place.
0: And it took us the same amount of time to get through security. So.
1: Yeah. Maybe you got ahead of me like by a minute or two.
0: Right, but that was about it.
1: Yeah, so I mean, to me, I'm like, yeah, being cheap being cheap pays, Robbie. And you are paying, so... Olivia Dean and your celebrity news on the way next. It's Q101. Oh, no.

0: Q101, the Valley's hip music station, giving you all those things happening in Hollywood, celebrity news, entertainment, and gossip with word on the street. And in case you didn't watch it, Spain, they are all hungover right now because Spain won the World Cup yesterday 1-0, beating Argentina and stopping them from doing back-to-back World Cup wins.
1: Yeah.
0: Now, Saturday's third-place game had more action as England beat France 6-4, but they're all winners because, in case you didn't know, every team that participated in the FIFA World Cup got money, including the teams that didn't even get out of the group stage.
1: Okay.
0: They all got $9 million. So basically, that was all the teams that played before they made it to knockouts, right?
1: Okay, yes.
0: Right? Yeah. Okay, yeah. Now, in addition to that, there were several stars, of course, at the halftime show with Madonna, Shakira, Justin Bieber, and BTS. But there were several people on site, including Matt Damon, who was misidentified as Brad Pitt at one point. But I'm sure he was not upset about that.
1: Probably not.
0: Jay-Z and B were there. Timothy Chalamet, because he's everywhere when it comes to sports. Will Ferrell, David and Victoria Beckham, Kevin Hart, Serena Williams. The list goes on. Now, I do want to mention that there were a couple of records that were broken.
1: Okay.
0: Lionel Messi, he got shut out in the final, but he is now, what, the oldest player to score a hat trick at 38, and he's also the all-time leading scorer in history of the World Cup with 18 goals.
1: Very nice.
0: Cristiano Ronaldo, by the way, became the first player to score a goal in 6 different World Cups. And did you see him appear with Madonna?
1: I did.
0: During the halftime show?
1: Yeah.
0: All right, girl. I see you. Stay off of him, though.
1: Oh, wow. Goodness gracious. Disney fans, it looks like Princess Tiana is getting a brand new adventure. Fresh off his Emmy nominations, Colman Domingo is in talks to co-write a live-action movie centered on Tiana from Princess and the Frog. The project isn't expected to be a remake of the 2009 animated classic, but instead an original story that continues her journey. Domingo is going to team up with Tony-nominated playwright Robert O'Hara on this script, and the news comes just months after Disney shelved the plans for a Tiana Disney Plus

0: series. So if you were disappointed about that, it looks like we are getting a live action movie from the word of Coleman Domingo.
1: Oh yeah, that's interesting. I mean, love him, but this is kind of news I wouldn't have expected.
0: Right.
1: But I'll take it. Not surprising, and I think everyone expected this, The Odyssey having a huge opening weekend.
0: Yes.
1: Number one movie in the country and the world. Brought in 124 here domestically, but it is the biggest global or rather, yeah, biggest global opening for Christopher Nolan. Last time he did something that big was The Dark Knight.
0: Okay.
1: Back in 2012.
0: Yeah.
1: Now, this is the third biggest opening of 2026. Super Mario Galaxy Movie and Toy Story 5, the only two movies that had bigger weekends. Now, speaking of Toy Story 5, the competition wasn't even close to The Odyssey. Made 124 this weekend. Moana came in at number two with 19 million.
0: Ooh.
1: Minions and Monsters and Toy Story 5 tied for third place with 14.8 million.
0: Wow.
1: And then Evil Dead Burn at five with 5 million. So I've seen all the, even if I didn't want to see The Odyssey,
0: right,
1: all of the interviews that I've seen with this ridiculously star-studded cast like have intrigued me. They all seem like they had a great time on set, even though Robert Pattinson is playing the villain in this one.
0: Yeah, it seems like it was a good time. Definitely looking forward to seeing that. And Hollywood said goodbye to a very familiar face over the weekend. Brenda Fricker, the Oscar-winning actress best known as the Pigeon Lady from Home Alone 2, passed away after a long illness at 81. She actually made history as the first Irish actress to win an Academy Award for My Left Foot back in 1990. So she will be mourned, and honestly, I will never watch Home Alone 2 the same again.
1: What is her name in Home Alone 2? I know you know it.
0: I think it's
1: doesn't
0: just,
1: she say it at the end?
0: I don't think so.
1: Oh.
0: I think it's just Pigeon Lady.
1: That's what I'm saying. Like, she won an Oscar, yet she's gonna be known as Pigeon Lady. But I feel like she says her name at the end of the movie. That's like your favorite movie.
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12: A couple of scattered thunderstorms around today. Look for hazy sunshine and a high at 84. Tonight, a thunderstorm early, partly cloudy and 67. Some heavy thunderstorms possible tomorrow and 87. From the News Talk 92.1 and 550 WSBA Weather Center, I'm Frank Will.
0: Right now, 71, mostly cloudy in Stanton.
1: And we do have a traffic situation in Albemarle County causing some delays. According to VDOT, 64 westbound at mile marker 103, we've got a vehicle crash causing the west right lane and right shoulder to be closed. Again, that's 64 westbound at mile marker 103. Rest of the valley's looking good, but if you see it and we're not saying it, please call the WSBA traffic tip line, the number 540-214-2500.

0: Is This Not Headline News? The Odyssey grossed $250 million worldwide. It's about a man who doesn't get home for several years because he's stuck at a Christopher Nolan movie. Spain won the World Cup with a 1-0 victory over Argentina. Also, Comic-Con starts Thursday, so a big week for events with no scoring. 95-year-old William Shatner's heavy metal band will debut at a music festival in September. The music festival, Old Jella. And a robot cage match in China ended with one robot kicking the other robot's head off. I know that feeling, said Ronda Rousey. This is not headline news.
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0: Save the Daft Punk for Friday. Old school carpool.
1: Okay.
0: Good song choice, though.
1: It might still be playing in my head, but I'm not going to tell you one way or another.
0: I imagine there's lots of things going on in your head. And you know what? You can keep that there. It's fine. I don't need to know.
1: We'll see what happens.
0: Yeah. Yes. Well, let's see what happens, actually. Taking a look at news brought to you by
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3: Shenandoah County Sheriff.
0: See?
3: Yeah, that's it.
1: One more time. See?
3: Turn it off. All right. Shenandoah County Sheriff Tim Carter is warning residents of the emerging dangers of a popular social media app. So far this month, Carter reports that his office has encountered 5 unique incidents that started with community members sharing meetup event announcements with friends through Snapchat. He says that within the events, different things start to happen, ranging from underage possession of alcohol, littering, felony destruction of property, and assault by mob and firearm violations. Strangers from outside the original friend group, reportedly with ages ranging from 12 to 28 years old, are showing up to the gatherings and causing trouble. Strangers, Carter notes, who are sometimes from out of state. Anyone who sees a large group gathering in an unusual or suspicious location should immediately contact local law enforcement.
0: There's a lot happening there.
2: 12?
3: From 12 to 28.
2: Goodness gracious.
3: Right. Yeah. Very interesting. Virginia State Police released its weekly crime statistics. In the last week, the law enforcement agency seized around 114 pounds of narcotics, and the total denied revenue from the seized narcotics was nearly $3.5 million. According to a news release, the breakdown of the narcotics recovered includes 55 pounds of cocaine, over 52 pounds of marijuana, over 2 pounds of heroin, and 6 ounces of fentanyl. For these stories and more, go to rocktownnow.com.
0: I love that term you used, denied revenue.
3: Denied.
0: Yeah. Sorry, you ain't making no money off of this.
3: Denied.
0: Criminal.
3: Yeah.
0: All right.
3: Sorry, criminals, but you can't do that. You're not getting revenue from that.
0: Right. Or sometimes it's, you know, you're trying to spend money from your own bank account and the bank's like, you don't have that money. Denied revenue.
3: For you. Revenue
0: denied
3: for you.
0: Revenue for you, but now right. You owe me for this late fee. Yeah. Or this overage fee.
3: Overdraft. Yeah.
0: Denied revenue for you, but more revenue for us.
3: They don't usually do that.
0: It's actually, they do.
2: I mean, that's how I picture it.
0: Yeah, like I can see
3: implied.
0: It now. The guy that sits all the way at the top of the building at Bank of America, that's every day.
2: Right.
0: At one point, it's actually he has like an alarm clock that goes off,
3: and it sounds like that.
0: No, it's like it's time for him to do that.
2: Yeah, the evil laugh.
3: He'll be talking to somebody. He'll be eating lunch or something. He'll shove his plate away from him, and then he just does that.
2: Mm-hmm. Yeah,
0: it's even more awkward when he's taking a bathroom break, and that alarm goes off.
3: Somebody's in there washing their hands, and he's in the stall.
0: Oh, you're boy. Like, something evil's happening.
3: And he runs out of the bathroom.
0: Okay. All
3: his
0: right.
3: His name
0: thanks. All right, thanks.
3: Is Larry Suede.
0: And we bring it right back to 6 o'clock. If you've been sticking with us all morning, thank you.
3: Congratulations.
0: We're glad you're still here. Alex Warren, Bruno Mars, and details on where you can find Q101 out and about this Friday, in fact.
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0: Bruno Mars on the Valley's Hit Music Station, Q101. Right now, sitting at 70, mostly cloudy in Massanutten. Gonna see a high today of 84 here in the Shenandoah Valley. Hazy sun and maybe a thunderstorm this afternoon. What's up? I'm Brandy.
1: And I'm Robbie.
0: On the way, we got Ella Langley, Dominic Fike, Pink Panthers, and more of your favorites on the way. Tomorrow, it's officially fair season.
1: That's right.
0: The Augusta County Fair, the first of our fairs here in the Valley, getting underway starting tomorrow. They got lots of different track events going on, lots of fun things to be devoured, but also lots of fun attractions as well. And Alyssa going to be out there for the action later this week.
1: Yeah, she's going to be hanging out Friday from 4 o'clock until 6. She's going to have Q101 prizes while they last. So we know that you're going to the fair already, but while you're there, you might as well stop by and say hey to Alyssa, spin the prize wheel, and win some cool things from Q101.
0: Yeah, they've got music all throughout the week. Tomorrow night, Jack and Davis Reed. Wednesday, Tommy Wood. Thursday, Unity Choir and Faithful Praise. Friday, the Crybabies. And then Saturday, Antique Cars and Brent Hull. Antique Cars, I don't know if that's the name of the band. I think that might just actually just be Antique Cars. Yeah. That's which, all happening
1: gotta,
0: in building
1: you gotta,
0: three.
1: You got to show up to find out which one they're talking
0: exactly.
1: about.
0: Exactly.
1: What it is.
0: Saturday at 1. Vehicles or humans that have named themselves after vehicles. You find out. More info on all of the things they've got going on this week at AugustaCountyFair.net. Kicking off tomorrow, going through the 25th. And yeah, Alyssa out there for the action on Friday. So, should be a good time. Officially fair season.
1: That's right.
0: I can taste the funnel cake.
1: It's so exciting.
0: Yeah. More hits on the way for you. And maybe even more reason not to speed. Aside from not wanting to get a speeding ticket. But how going the speed limit could actually help you save the world.
1: Oh.
0: Yeah. Gonna give you your superhero status update in just a bit. Here's Somber, back to friends. It's Valley's Hit Music Station, Q101.

0: Com, and I've got even more reason, other than just the work zones on 81, for you to slow down.
1: Okay.
0: Researchers say that our speeding is actually putting more pollution into the world every single day.
1: I think I know why.
0: Oh, do you?
1: I think so. I think because when you speed and you get a ticket, they have to print out more paper. And people are like, oh, forget this speeding ticket. And they just throw it out and they litter. So that provides more waste in the earth.
0: You know, that's a great theory. That's not...
1: It's not any, it, though?
0: No, not at all.
1: Okay. Man, I was so confident in that, too. I was like, dang, this is really the reason. But okay.
0: Yeah, no, so we are throwing about 50,000 metric tons of carbon dioxide pollution every single day, simply because of the fact that we are speeding. When you speed, you burn more gas because you're probably not only doing a lot of accelerating, but also a lot of braking aggressively as well.
1: Yeah.
0: So we could actually save more than 6 million gallons of gasoline per day if we were to stick to the posted speed limit. This does not mean go slower than the speed limit.
1: Very important that we put that out there.
0: Which I would imagine probably has the same effect as speeding.
1: I would think so.
0: Now, they say that if you follow the speed limit, you would only add 54 seconds per day to your commute.
1: That's not that bad.
0: So, yeah. So, would you trade less than a minute a day in exchange for safer air and roads and a little boop more money in your pocket?
1: I think I would.
0: You already go the speed limit anyway.
1: That's the thing. I don't really speed that
0: Mister,
1: often.
0: I don't want to get in trouble at all.
1: Well, I don't. My record is very important to me.
0: So, when you hit that Harrisonburg spot of 81 where they're down to 55 right now, just think, you're saving gas. Exactly. That's what it's all about.
1: Saving gas and the planet.
0: And not littering from that speeding ticket that you just threw out your window.
1: That too.
0: Robbie's he's judging you. It's Q101.
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15: A couple of scattered thunderstorms around today. Look for hazy sunshine and a high at 84. Tonight, a thunderstorm early, partly cloudy and 67. Some heavy thunderstorms possible tomorrow and 87. From the News Talk 92.1 and 550 WSBA Weather Center, I'm Frank Wilt.
0: Right now, 71, mostly cloudy in Brandywine.

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0: I mean, I would say that it's because I was talking about going the speed limit that this happened, but it's also 81, and we see situations like this all the time. Q101, the Valley's hit music station. I guess not quite like this, but for those of you traveling on 81 through Harrisonburg and you're seeing some slowdowns, that is because all north lanes on 81 right now are closed. Backup's about 2 miles. So this is at mile marker 249, where this police activity is happening. So 81 northbound at mile marker 249, north lanes are closed. Traffic, it looks like, is being detoured off of the 245 exit. So again, if your travels take you 81 through Harrisonburg, just know you are going to see a delay because of this police activity that we have going on. So no official word on what is happening, but just know that 81 northbound is closed, and we'll keep you up to date on that throughout the day as we get more info. But either way, be safe out there.
1: Yes.
0: If you can drive the speed limit, do so. If you are just sitting there, be patient, and hopefully you'll get to where you need to go pretty soon. But guess what?
1: What's that?
0: You guys stuck in traffic. At least you got some good music.
1: That's a good point.
0: Pink Panther, Zara Larsson at Stateside on Q101.

0: Music station. If you find yourself sitting still on 81 right now near Harrisonburg, that is because the north lanes are closed due to some police presence. So they are detouring traffic right there off of the 245 exit. You've probably seen about a few miles back up right now on 81. So 81 northbound is at mile marker 249, but all the way back to like 245 and beyond is where we're seeing some slowdowns due to, again, that police presence there. So the northbound 245 on-ramp is blocked. And again, traffic is being detoured onto the 245 exit. The north 247 on-ramp is also blocked. So be safe out there, drive safely, and just know if you're driving on 81 through Harrisonburg, that is the situation you're going to run into this morning. Alyssa's up next, though.
1: That's right.
0: And she will keep you up to date on this situation when it clears up or we get any other news. RocktownNow.com, also a great source to go to for any developing stuff that comes from this story. So we are about to get out of here before the Q Morning Show wraps up. We got to do leftovers. Things we did not get a chance to talk about today during the show. I'll go ahead and start.
1: Okay, go for it.
0: Does your cat lick you?
1: Yes.
0: Okay. Only you?
1: No, she licks pretty much anyone that she's comfortable with. So me, Katie, and Katie's family.
0: Well, I actually saw there's a new study that says that when cats lick each other, right? Because cats naturally clean themselves.
1: Right.
0: So when you see another cat cleaning another cat, licking another cat.
1: Yeah, it's like a sign of affection. Yeah.
0: Yeah, actually, no. New study reveals that cats might not lick each other out of affection and that they actually might do it just to be annoying.
1: Oh,
0: Well, which is very on brand for cat behavior.
1: It is, yeah.
0: So if you are for a cat that is as petty as you, may I suggest getting to not only the RHSPCA, but also maybe to PetSmart. This week is National Adoption Week.
1: Nice. Oh, I love that.
0: And so they're doing three different events. You like how I segued into that? You want a petty cat? Guess what? You got several chances to adopt one. They're doing kittens galore Tuesday and Thursday nights at PetSmart, 5:30 to 7:00. They're going to have kittens and adoptable cats.
1: Nice.
0: And then Saturday, they're doing the Adopt Joy dog adoption event. So you can get more info at rhsbca.org. But yeah, cats, even more just main character energy coming from them.
1: Sounds like it.
0: Yeah.
1: All right, so my leftover, we were talking about Brenda Fricker, who passed away on Friday.
0: That's a name.
1: And she is also known as the Pigeon Lady.
0: Also a name.
1: And in Home Alone 2. And I looked it up. Her official title is Pigeon Lady.
0: Oh, okay.
1: Apparently, she was supposed to have the name Annie, like, in the script, but we never found out the name. It was never, like, told to us in the movie. And in the credits, it just goes by Pigeon Lady. Okay. So that is her official name.
0: Well, look, you never know. That might give you a hint as to what movie it is tomorrow. If for some reason we were to land on what's the name of that film?
1: Yeah.
0: We would read the credits from the bottom up. So right. If you hear Pigeon Lady,
1: you know.
0: It's Home Alone 2. Although now I'm curious if there's any other Pigeon Ladies in other movies. We'll have to look into that. But yeah, no, tomorrow is Ticket Tuesday. We'll have your chance to win Zeus movie tickets all day long, starting with the Q Morning Show at 8 o'clock when we spin that wheel of games. We will not do Home Alone 2, though, if we land on that game. So it will not be Pigeon Lady. But save this in your little brain.
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1: 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I found out what my puppy's afraid of over the weekend in Harrisonburg, and I'll tell you all about it coming up. First, it's Somber on Q.

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0: Q101, it's the Valley's hit music station. Good morning. It's Alyssa, and over the weekend, I decided to take my almost one-year-old puppy to the Arboretum in Harrisonburg. What's your dog afraid of? I found out what she's afraid of this weekend. So as we were walking the path, I noticed that she growled once, which is so not like her. She is the most happy-go-lucky, loves everything and everybody kind of dog. And I was like, what's wrong? And I look around and there is a bear statue at the Arboretum. It's been a hot minute since I've been to the Arboretum, so I forgot that existed. Minnie did not appreciate it. We're talking flat ears, hunched shoulders, fur raised, and then she hid behind me, which tells me everything I need to know about her future of never protecting me. But one of very specific, it didn't even look realistic, but she was terrified of it. So if your dog is also afraid of something funky or unusual, our dogs could be best friends. It's Q101.
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14: Hazy sunshine today with a couple of afternoon thunderstorms. The high 84. Winds will be southeast at 4 to 8 miles per hour. Partly cloudy tonight, low 67. Some heavy thunderstorms possible tomorrow, high 87. And sunny, less humid Wednesday. From the News Talk 92.1 and 550 WSBA Weather Center, I'm Frank Welt.
15: 76 with cloudy skies in New Hope. 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

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That was Ariana Grande on the Shenandoah Valley's hit music station, Q101.

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0: 1. Are you a speedy driver or a slow driver? If you're the latter, get out of the left lane. But if you're a slow driver, you're also helping out the planet. A study was found that people who actually drive just the speed limit save millions of gallons of gas every year, save 50,000 metric tons of carbon dioxide pollution every day, and it only adds 54 seconds on average to your commute. Here's the thing. I'm a reformed speeder. I went from a Honda Civic Turbo to a Toyota Camry Hybrid. And I am genuinely afraid of my hybrid for a multitude of reasons. Mainly, I don't want the hybrid aspect to burn out and I have to spend thousands to repair it. So my driving has admittedly gotten slower. I don't go under the limit. I don't go the limit. Sometimes I go like 3 to 7 over. But I'm not the speed demon that I used to be. So I'm doing my part for the planet. But if you get behind a Toyota Camry Hybrid on Route 11 in Harrisonburg, and it's going the speed limit, solid chance it's me praying that the hybrid never goes out on me. It's Q101.
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3: A couple of scattered thunderstorms around today. Look for hazy sunshine and a high at 84. Tonight, a thunderstorm early, partly cloudy and 67. Some heavy thunderstorms possible tomorrow and 87. From the News Talk 92.1 and 550 WSBA Weather Center, I'm Frank Wilt.
4: 79 with cloudy skies in McGackiesville. 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

0: 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Coming up on Friday, you can join Brandy from the Q Morning Show Friday at 11. 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

0: 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It's the Valley's hit music station. Alyssa keeping you company. And tomorrow, the Augusta County Fair is kicking off at the Augusta Expo in Fishersville. There's going to be a ton of great events all week long, which also means good fair food, good exhibits, and entertainment for all ages. This year, I see that they have an extreme illusionist. They have a tropical bird display. And they have stilt performers, among many other things. Now, speaking of the Augusta County Fair, I'm going to be there this coming Friday afternoon. Going to be hanging out at the fair in Fishersville from 4 until 6. It's your chance to win some Q101 prizes while I'm there. And swing by and get your fair fix. Fair season in the Shenandoah Valley is so much fun, and it's kicking off starting tomorrow with the Augusta County Fair. 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
7: Harrisonburg. We have a chance of a couple of scattered thunderstorms this afternoon. Otherwise, hazy sunshine, temperatures in the mid-80s. Tonight, partly cloudy, low 67. Some heavy thunderstorms possible tomorrow, high at 87. And sunny, less humid on Wednesday, high 86. From the News Talk 92.1 and 550 WSVA Weather Center, I'm Frank Wilt.
8: 81 and mostly cloudy in Stanley. Ella Langley on the way. 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

side of the internet as I am currently, but Jimothy, the raccoon with the spinal issue, I love him. And if you're not on that side of TikTok, look it up immediately and follow us on ours while you're at it. 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

0: 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It's the Valley's hit music station. I'm going to talk about a phenomenon, or at least one that I consider to be, in Harrisonburg. So, no secret, I have a puppy. I live off reservoir in Harrisonburg, so frequently I'll walk her. And I don't know if I've ever noticed this before, or maybe it's just the summer, but it's also weird because JMU's out for session right now, so I can't blame them. The amount of food items on the side of reservoir in Harrisonburg is astonishing. Let me explain. Over the course of just this summer, a full burrito, a piece of pizza, not one, not two, but three corn on the cob on different days, barbecue chicken sandwich, and a thing of tater tots. I need to know what is happening on this stretch of reservoir that is causing everyone to lose their food. I don't know if it's being thrown from vehicles. I don't know if people are walking and eating and dropping and going, well, there it goes. But I have never in my life gone on so many walks and found food. My dog must think it is the most magical roadway on earth because she wants everything so badly.
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0: Niall Horan's latest, Tastes So Good, on the Valley's Hit Music Station. It is Q101. The town of Newmarket doing something really cute and fun. I love this. They just announced the Summer's End Puppy Pool Party at the Newmarket Community Park. It's $3 per dog, happening September 13th from 1 until 4 p.m. They are encouraging registration just so they can get an idea of how many people plan to show up. And you can bring a donation for the Shenandoah County Animal Shelter, which means that your dog getting to go swim is helping another animal find a new home. You do need to have your dog's current on rabies vaccination and proof presented, hence the registration. But this is the cutest idea ever. What do you mean that on September 13th, I can show up at the Newmarket Community Park pool and there's going to be a ton of cute puppers? More details on their Facebook page, Town of Newmarket, but genuinely, I might be there. It's Q101.
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2: All right, so World Cup, are we rooting for England? We just celebrated our independence from them.
3: Right.
2: Like 2 weeks ago. So like when it comes to world things, do we root for them? The French helped us in that. So do we root for them?
3: See, I'm rooting more for France than I am for England.
2: Because French fries.
3: There's a lot of things here in America that the French did for us.
2: Yeah, I mean, basically, right, it's like, do you want fish and chips or do you want a baguette? 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
3: Right.
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3: Nothing. I'd rather wear a beret.
2: But close with the beret. Yes.
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3: We could see a couple of scattered thunderstorms this afternoon with a high in the mid-80s. Tonight, a thunderstorm early, then partly cloudy and 67. Tomorrow, a mix of clouds and sun, some gusty thunderstorms and a high at 87. Sunny, less humid the rest of the week. 86 Wednesday, 79 Thursday and Friday. From the News Talk 92.1 and 550 WSVA Weather Center, I'm Frank Welt.
4: 82 with cloudy skies in Raphine. Taylor Swift on the way. It's Q101.

0: 101. It's the Valley's hit music station. It's Alyssa with you, and a friendly reminder that today kicked off the slowdown on 81 through Harrisonburg. They are lowering the speed limit as they start up construction for the widening. So expect that through the Harrisonburg exits of 81, a slower speed limit. And at this point, you're probably better off taking 11, because once you get out of the construction, if you're heading southbound in Harrisonburg, you're going to hit it in Weir's Cave, and then you get out of that, you're like, oh, I'm free. Joke's on you. Starting back up near Verona, you have the Stanton construction, which eventually is going to make 81, I think, more tolerable over the years. But the construction process makes it not so much fun. I've been taking 11, but...
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0: Q101, it's the Valley's hit music station. Melissa hanging out, and the Rockingham-Harrisonburg SPCA has announced that for National Adoption Week that starts today, they are partnering with PetSmart, which means they are going to have several adoption events at the PetSmart in Harrisonburg this week. Tomorrow from 5:30 until 7, cats and kittens. Thursday from 5:30 to 7, cats and kittens. Plus on Saturday, they'll have lots of different dogs and cats. Kittens are BOGO, by the way, which is something that I refuse to listen to for most of my life, but cats really do better in pairs. Can confirm, I have two. 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So if you're looking to add to your family, looking to find your new best friend, this week is a great week to do it, National Adoption Week. 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I will probably be at PetSmart this week just to look. I won't bring my husband because then we'll end up adopting. It's Q101.
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2: You should be driving a Kia from Charlie Oba. 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
3: a chance of a couple scattered thunderstorms this afternoon. Otherwise, hazy sunshine, temperatures in the mid-80s. Tonight, partly cloudy, low 67. Some heavy thunderstorms possible tomorrow, high at 87. And sunny, less humid on Wednesday, high 86. From the News Talk 92.1 and 550 WSVA Weather Center, I'm Frank Wilt.
4: 84 with cloudy skies in Verona. The latest from Ariana Grande is on the way. 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

that song was an answer to Jeopardy last week because, yes, we've already hit the type of topics that cover 2020's hits. It's Q101.

0: 101, it's the Valley's hit music station. It's Alyssa. I'm hanging out with you for a little bit longer. And then Riley Reed is making his way into the studio for your drive home. Speaking of driving, traffic looks great. 81 is clear, 64 is clear. A friendly reminder, starting today, 81 through the Harrisonburg area is at a reduced speed for the foreseeable future as they start construction through there. Yes, more construction, but eventually it'll be worth it. But I love to see no wrecks back up.
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0: 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Let's see what's going down in the Valley.
1: Did I say it's going down? Y'all say for real it's going down.
0: And what's going down in the Valley is powered by Bridgewater College, building connections since 1880. Well, it's going down starting tomorrow. The Augusta County Fair. Yes, July 21st through the 25th at the Augusta Expo Event Center in Fishersville. Gave away some tickets last week. All kinds of cool attractions to attend. A motocross, figure eight rally race, the diesel dirt drags, the demolition derby, of course. Very popular. Mountain Heritage Cloggers, Young Farmers AG Olympics, or Young Farmers Ag Olympics. Not AG. I should know that by now. Antique Car Show, Jack and Davis Reed, The Crybabies, Unity Choir, Faithful Praise, Tommy Wood, and more. And this fair is dedicated to the late and great Ellen Shavershank. So when you go to this fair, make sure that you have as much fun as possible, because that's exactly what Ellen would want. So that's what's going down in the Valley. It's Q101.
2: No accidents or delays, although looking at the map, there appears to be some congestion going southbound on I-81 near Stevens City. If you're around that area, please be aware of congestion. If you're seeing it and we're not saying it, call the WSVA Traffic and News Tip Line at 540-214-2500 and let us know. 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
4: A new series called Totally 90s House, and it's going to have a bunch of Totally 90s stars. I want to go through this list of who's who. So Brian Austin Green.
5: Okay.
4: Who's from?
5: One Tree Hill.
4: Oh, what?
5: Laguna Beach.
4: First of all, 90s TV stars. Thank you. Yes. Oh, my goodness.
5: Sorry.
4: Apologize to everyone out there. One Tree Hill, Matthew Lawrence,
5: Brotherly Love, and also Boy Meets World.
4: His brother Joey,
5: okay, also from Brotherly Love, and Felicity. Was he on Felicity?
4: Oh my goodness, no.
5: Wait, no. 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Anyway, who? What was
4: also
5: he on?
4: Felicity, late 90s, early 2000s.
5: Well,
4: he was on Blossom.
5: Blossom. That's what I was.
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18: We have a chance of a couple scattered thunderstorms this afternoon. Otherwise, hazy sunshine, temperatures in the mid-80s. Tonight, partly cloudy, low 67. Some heavy thunderstorms possible tomorrow, high at 87. And sunny, less humid on Wednesday, high 86. From the News Talk 92.1 and 550 WSVA Weather Center, I'm Frank Wilt.
0: Mostly cloudy and 83 in Mount Sydney. 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

0: you got to be careful with scheduled posts. Q101, the Valley's hit music station. It's Riley Reid. Why am I talking about scheduled posts? Mainly because the president of Argentina literally tweeted out yesterday, world celebration, given the concern about the celebrations for the achievement reached by the Argentine national team. I inform the population, depending on what players and the technical staff decide regarding the day to celebrate, it will be declared a national holiday. Now, that is translated from Spanish, but like, dude, Argentina lost. You didn't have anybody in your cabinet that had access to your Twitter that could go through your scheduled posts to take that down. Oh, man. Major egg on the face of the Argentine president. That stinks. Q101.
1: No accidents or delays, although looking at the map, there appears to be some congestion going southbound on I-81 near Stevens City. If you're around that area, please be aware of congestion. If you're seeing it and we're not saying it, call the WSVA Traffic and News Tip Line at 540-2.
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1: We are

There are going to be plenty of American girls going to see Harry Styles at Madison Square Garden. Ooh. And probably, even more specifically, girls from right here in Virginia going to Madison Square Garden to see Harry Styles. Q101, are you one of them? Lucky, lucky you. Sober now, here's Home Wrecker on Q.

0: 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Y'all make it make sense.
1: That don't make sense.
2: Make it make sense. Make it make sense.
3: That does not make sense.
4: Make it make sense. Like, I don't understand it.
5: I don't understand it either. Intern Grace, would you understand any reason somebody would jump in a porta potty to save anything?
6: No way.
5: Okay. So there's not even like a phone that you would do, like jump in there, heirloom, nothing.
6: Okay. Maybe like a piece of jewelry from like my grandmother, but like that, it would have to be really important to me.
5: Okay. Yeah. So that makes sense.
6: Right.
5: But a Mountain Dew?
6: Like a Mountain Dew.
5: Yeah.
6: Yeah, no, that's
5: ridiculous. That's what this guy got stuck in a porta potty. He jumped in there, got stuck, couldn't get out, was in there for 8 hours. The company came to retrieve them.
6: Right.
5: They noticed that the last door was locked and they were like, hey, whoever's in here, you got 10 minutes left. He's like, I'm not leaving.
6: And
5: so then they break in and they're like, hey, there's nobody in here. And then he pops his head out and said, I'm stuck.
6: For a Mountain Dew.
5: Yeah.
6: For a Mountain
5: they
6: Dew.
5: They asked him, well, how did you get stuck? Oh, I dropped my Mountain Dew.
6: Oh my goodness.
5: Look, I like Code Red, but there is no way I am jumping in a porta potty to save that Code Red. Just I'll buy another
6: go
5: one.
6: Go back like, to the concession stand. It's that easy.
5: Exactly. It's that easy. I know we're in a recession and inflation is insane right now.

0: but come on. Also, that's got to be a code word for something else, right? Oh,
1: yeah. No, it has to be because that's ridiculous.
0: Yeah, my gosh. People are crazy. It's Q101.
2: On I-81 southbound at mile marker 304.1 in Frederick County, motorists can expect delays due to a vehicle crash. The south left shoulder, left lane, and right shoulder are closed. Traffic backups are approximately 7 miles. If you're seeing it and we're not saying it, call the WSVA Traffic and News tip line at 540-214-2500 and let us know. 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
15: We have a chance of a couple scattered thunderstorms this afternoon. Otherwise, hazy sunshine, temperatures in the mid-80s. Tonight, partly cloudy, low 67. Some heavy thunderstorms possible tomorrow, high at 87. And sunny, less humid on Wednesday, high 86. From the News Talk 92.1 and 550 WSVA Weather Center, I'm Frank Wilt.
0: 85 in Edinburgh and mostly cloudy. Got the weekend for you now here on Q101. It's Sienna Spyro next.

Intern Grace was just telling me she's going to see the Odyssey tonight. Q101. What's up, Riley Reed here? Yeah, I haven't seen it yet, but I told Grace, I was like, you're going to have to tell me how good it is. And if you would like to win movie tickets to see the Odyssey or any other movie in theaters at Zeus Digital Theaters, you know you can with Ticket Tuesday on Q101.

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1: They say the holy water's watered down, and this town's lost its faith. 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

0: Alex Warren was just on Open House Party this past weekend. That's Ordinary on Q101. And before that, Gracie Abrams, she was on Open House Party this weekend as well. So yeah, a couple of Open House Party guests on Q101. You should be really excited about trading in your car. If you've been thinking about it, this Friday, you could drop by Stephen Honda in Harrisonburg. 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
1: On I-81 southbound at mile marker 304.1 in Frederick County, motorists can expect delays due to a vehicle crash. The south left shoulder, left lane, and right shoulder are closed. Traffic backups are approximately 7 miles. If you're seeing it and we're not saying it, call the WSVA traffic and news tip line at 540.
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2: At number 5, Zara Larsson's back in there. It's been a minute, a couple of weeks since she's been in there, but back there today with Midnight Sun at number 5 on Q101.

She had the number one song in the Valley 50% of last week, but not today. Ella Langley, Choosing Texas, comes in at number two on our 5 at 5. At number three, we had Tame Impala and Jenny. At number three, Tame Impala and Jenny, the Dracula remix. Number four, Benson Boone's latest, The Time of My Life. And then kicking it off for us, Zara Larsson back in the 5 at 5 with Midnight Sun. So, what will be our number one on Q101? We'll get to that in just a second. Still got to do my random pick. But first, shout out to Sarah in Bridgewater, who was able to name five awesome excuses for why you didn't turn in your homework. So, Sarah, you got a free pizza heading your way from your locally owned and operated Domino's. Congratulations.

0: On I-81 southbound at mile marker 304.1 in Frederick County, motorists can expect delays due to a vehicle crash. The south left shoulder, left lane, and right shoulder are closed. Traffic backups are approximately 7 miles. If you're seeing it and we're not saying it, call the WSVA Traffic and News Tip Line at 540.
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2: We have a chance for a thunderstorm this evening, otherwise partly cloudy. Humid tonight, the low at 65 to 68. Tomorrow, some heavy thunderstorms possible, humid and 87. Wednesday, sunny, less humid, high 86. And Thursday, sunny and 79. From the News Talk 92.1 and 550 WSBA Weather Center, I'm Frank Welt.
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Justin Bieber getting to perform at the World Cup finale yesterday. There's Speed Demon on Q101. Remember, can't be a speed demon driving through Harrisonburg on I-81. Gonna have to get used to taking 11 and 340 if you don't want to go 55 through Harrisonburg on I-81.

0: Q101, the Valley's hit music station. It's Riley Reid. If you're thinking, I just might adopt an animal this week, well, you know what? 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Yeah, because this is National Adoption Week. If you didn't know, now you do. In fact, there's three events that the RHSPCA is doing with PetSmart. In fact, one is tomorrow, another one on Thursday. Those are for the kittens and cat fans. If you want to adopt a kitten or a cat, be at PetSmart tomorrow evening, starting at 5:30. And then on Saturday, they're going to have an event at PetSmart in Harrisonburg for the dog lovers that are looking to add a pupper to their forever home. 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
1: No accidents or delays to report along the interstates, both 81 and 64 free and clear at the moment. Everything else appears to be in good shape too, but if you're seeing it and we're not saying it, call the WSBA Traffic and News tip line at 540.
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1: It's like if you ordered Huntrix off of Temu. Q101, playing all the hits for Tom's Brook. It's Riley Reid. Yeah, this family got Huntrix to come and play the kids' birthday party, but those weren't any songs that I had heard from K-Pop Demon Hunters, and trust me, I've watched the movie many times. Never heard that song. They did have good

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0: That Mountain Dew must taste so good if you're willing to jump into a porta potty after it. Q101, there's Niall Horan. Tastes so good.
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5: Make it make sense. Like, I don't understand it.
0: I know, you do not understand what I am talking about at all. No, a guy jumped into a porta potty and got stuck for like 8 hours. And when the company came to remove them, that's when they discovered he was stuck because the door was locked. And they were like, you got 10 minutes to get out of there. He's like, I'm not getting out. Didn't say why that he was stuck, but they got inside the porta potty and then discovered he was stuck inside the toilet. And when they got him free, finally, and showered him off, they were like, why did you do that? He was like, I dropped my Mountain Dew. What? Bro, look, I love Code Red so much, but if I drop my Code Red in a porta potty, you think I'm jumping in after it? No. Just go and buy another one. Inflation's not that bad, is it? Also, like, Mountain Dew's got to be code for something else, right? Q101.
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7: What'd you say her name was?
8: Peppa Pig.
7: It's Peepa.
8: It's not Peepa.
7: It is.
8: Is it? You're lying to me right
7: no,
8: now.
7: No, like Peepa Middleton, Kate's sister.
8: I know who that is.
7: Yeah.
8: But it's not. It's not named after her.
7: It's not named after her, but it's a common British name.
8: Please tell me you're joking. I have never heard it pronounced Peepa Pig before.
7: Do you watch it?
8: No, but I know people that have talked about it. It's Peppa Pig.
7: Your friends watch Peppa Pig?
8: I've got friends that have kids that watch Peppa Pig.
7: Okay, so yeah. It's the kids that are watching Peppa
8: right,
7: Pig.
8: Yes, it's Peppa. It's not. We need to know. It is not. It's Peppa Pig.
7: Are you sure?
8: Not anymore. This is going to drive me crazy.
7: It's Peppa.
8: Okay, thank you.
7: I know it's Peppa.
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6: Partly cloudy skies coming up tonight. Could see an evening thunderstorm in a couple of spots with a low around 65 to 68. Tomorrow, some heavy thunderstorms possible in the afternoon. Highs in the upper 80s. Wednesday, sunny, less humid. High 86. From the News Talk 92.1 and 550 WSVA Weather Center, I'm Frank Welch.
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0: Now, that song could not win a Grammy in 2026 because, well, it wasn't eligible. Taylor Swift, The Fate of Ophelia, Q101. It could win one for 2027, though, according to Billboard. They just released their predictions of who could score nominations in the biggest categories. And yeah, The Fate of Ophelia could be Record of the Year. And The Life of a Showgirl could be Album of the Year. And if you want to see that full list, we got it for you on our Twitter. Check it out there. Q101 Hit Music. Some really big names also included in there besides Taylor Swift. So it would be tough sledding to see who actually would win those categories and all the categories. But anyway, my time with you is up. I got to get out of here. Canacho is coming up next. Hey, don't forget, tomorrow is Ticket Tuesday. We'll play Figure Out That Flick during my show for your chance to score tickets to Zeus Digital Theaters in Waynesboro. And Brandy and Robbie.
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2: I hope you had an amazing weekend. What did you think about the World Cup? We'll get into that in a little bit. My name's Canna with a K. The show is on 800-669-1010. The digits. Gracie Abrams is here this week. We're going to have fun on the Cannon Show. Welcome in.

All right, look, no one enjoys a halftime show as much as me. I mean that, but that one yesterday was kind of awkward, right? It just felt like sort of like disjointed. Madonna was a little weird. BTS was pretty good. I think that Justin Bieber killed it. I think the song was kind of a buzzkill, but like he did the best job. And then there were other awkward parts of the World Cup. You got to know when to get off the stage.

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0: It's Cannon with a K. What'd you do this weekend?
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0: You got the American dream all in a span of 2 days.
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0: That's what I'm talking about. Sugar on sugar on sugar. That's what we need.
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